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5: Clear and 13 degrees overnight, sunny and 29 tomorrow. Showers could begin tomorrow and continue into next week. Tomorrow's predicted high 29, the overnight low 16, and up to 24 on Saturday.
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7: Clear and 13 degrees overnight, sunny and 29 tomorrow. Showers could begin tomorrow and continue into next week. Tomorrow's predicted high 29, the overnight low 16, and up to 24 on Saturday.
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7: Clear and 13 degrees overnight, sunny and 29 tomorrow. Showers could begin tomorrow and continue into next week. Tomorrow's predicted high 29, the overnight low 16, and up to 24 on Saturday.
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0: Clear and 13 degrees overnight, sunny and 29 tomorrow. Showers could begin tomorrow and continue into next week. Tomorrow's predicted high 29, the overnight low 16, and up to 24 on Saturday.
1: 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The bass. Slap of the bass. 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
1: There's a stampede heading our way, and you won't want to miss it. 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
3: Clear and 13 degrees overnight, sunny and 29 tomorrow. Showers could begin tomorrow and continue into next week. Tomorrow's predicted high 29, the overnight low 16, and up to 24 on Saturday.
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3: Clear and 13 degrees overnight, sunny and 29 tomorrow. Showers could begin tomorrow and continue into next week. Tomorrow's predicted high 29, the overnight low 16, and up to 24 on Saturday.
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4: Clear and 13 degrees overnight, sunny and 29 tomorrow. Showers could begin tomorrow and continue into next week. Tomorrow's predicted high 29, the overnight low 16, and up to 24 on Saturday.
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4: Clear and 13 degrees overnight, sunny and 29 tomorrow. Showers could begin tomorrow and continue into next week. Tomorrow's predicted high 29, the overnight low 16, and up to 24 on Saturday.
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The bass. 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
1: Good morning, I'm Dennis J. Puska. Prevention is how you can avoid contacting West Nile virus from a mosquito bite. Northeastern Public Health says for the first time in 2 years, a dead crow has been confirmed with the virus. You could get it from the mosquito that bites you after having bitten a crow. Environmental Health Manager Suzanne Lajoie says preventing mosquito bites is the same as for ticks.
2: Light-colored clothing, long sleeve, long pants, shoes, socks, especially when you're outdoors, from dusk to dawn.
1: Lajoie says insect repellent is also called for. Check your home's windows and doors to ensure there's no way for mosquitoes to get in. Keep your bird bath clean and make sure there's no standing water in your yard in an old tire, for example. The ground has been broken on a municipal electrical transformer station to serve Cochrane. Northern Ontario Wire says the new station on Western Avenue will connect directly to the town's distribution grid. It will double the electrical capacity and replace aging infrastructure. The utility says it will provide a stronger, more reliable foundation for residential, commercial, and industrial development. Construction on the transformer station is anticipated to be completed by the end of 2029. New equipment for smaller kids is already well used at the Hillcrest Playground in Cochrane, even before the official skipping rope cutting on Wednesday, August 26th. Park Pals member Lisa Gerard says still to come is a covered picnic area that will hold between 8 and 12 tables.
3: That yet has to be sourced out, but we have been funded for it. If you're looking south, it'll just be off to the right of the new equipment, and we're looking at hopefully getting that done by fall.
1: Listen to our interview on MyCochranNow.com for more details and Gerard's tribute to the volunteers who made the playground project possible. And the ranks of the federal opposition are dropping by one next month. Conservative Larry Brock is stepping down as a member of Parliament for Brantford-Brant South. The former Justice Shadow Minister has announced he's leaving effective September 18th. Brock says he's accepted an opportunity at the Brantford's Crown Attorney Office. He adds his

0: Barney Bento, Something to Live For, Moose FM. Good morning. Welcome to the Friday Morning Show. I'm Tim Rout, 272-6467 to call or text. And coming up on the 21st, 22nd, and 23rd of this month, it's the Porcus Stampede and Rodeo being put on once again by the Porcus Ag Society. Moose FM is going to be broadcasting live on location. I'll be there for part of it, but we have a whole bunch of staff who are going to be covering the various events. And starting Monday, we'll be giving away free tickets. The Porcus Stampede and Rodeo coming up the 21st through 23rd of August. Beautiful looking day, topping out around 30 degrees. UV is really high. Got Shaggy on the way.
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0: 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And remember, you're allowed to write out your thoughts, run them through a robo-reader, and send us the MP3. We'll use it on the air. Just because we don't have any AI announcers doesn't mean we can't have AI callers. You know what I'm saying? Happy 20th birthday goes out to Madeline Listra. Love, Mom, Dad, and Jen. And happy 10th anniversary. This is a belated, actually. I guess it was yesterday. To Rod and Sue Reimer, wonderful neighbors and friends. Hope you have a great day. Anybody you want to add to the list? 272-6467. Sarah McLachlan coming up after this.
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0: Sunshine turning to overcast today with a possibility of rain later in the day, topping out around 30 degrees. That means UV's really high. Make sure you cover up if you're going out. Even on an overcast day, it can still cook you. Falling off to 17 overnight, might see some thunderstorms. Tomorrow, more thunderstorm activity expected, high 23. And Sunday, rain, high 22.
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1: Good morning, I'm Dennis J. Puska. Prevention is how you can avoid contacting West Nile virus from a mosquito bite. Northeastern Public Health says for the first time in 2 years, a dead crow has been confirmed with the virus. You could get it from the mosquito that bites you after having bitten a crow. Environmental Health Manager Suzanne Lajoie says preventing mosquito bites is the same as for ticks.
2: Light-colored clothing, long sleeve, long pants, shoes, socks, especially when you're outdoors, from dusk to dawn.
1: Lajoie says insect repellent is also called for. Check your home's windows and doors to ensure there's no way for mosquitoes to get in. Keep your bird bath clean and make sure there's no standing water in your yard in an old tire, for example. The ground has been broken on a municipal electrical transformer station to serve Cochrane. Northern Ontario Wire says the new station on Western Avenue will connect directly to the town's distribution grid. It will double the electrical capacity and replace aging infrastructure. The utility says it will provide a stronger, more reliable foundation for residential, commercial, and industrial development. Construction on the transformer station is anticipated to be completed by the end of 2029. New equipment for smaller kids is already well used at the Hillcrest Playground in Cochrane, even before the official skipping rope cutting on Wednesday, August 26th. Park Pals member Lisa Gerard says still to come is a covered picnic area that will hold between 8 and 12 tables.
3: That yet has to be sourced out, but we have been funded for it. If you're looking south, it'll just be off to the right of the new equipment, and we're looking at hopefully getting that done by fall.
1: Listen to our interview on MyCochranNow.com for more details and Gerard's tribute to the volunteers who made the playground project possible. And the ranks of the federal opposition are dropping by one next month. Conservative Larry Brock is stepping down as a member of Parliament for Brantford-Brant South. The former Justice Shadow Minister has announced he's leaving effective September 18th. Brock says he's accepted an opportunity at the Brantford's Crown Attorney Office. He adds his commitment to community safety hasn't wavered, and getting back into the courtroom means he can keep being tough on crime. First elected 5 years ago, Brock says representing the people of his riding has been an honor of a lifetime. For these stories and more, go to MyCochranNow.com.
4: Sunshine turning to overcast today with the possibility of rain later in the day, topping out around 30 degrees. That means UV's really high. Make sure you cover up if you're going out. Even on an overcast day, it can still cook you. Falling off to 17 overnight, might see some thunderstorms. Tomorrow, more thunderstorm activity expected, high 23. And Sunday, rain, high 22.
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bringing you the backbeat and rhythm of your favorite songs. The bass. 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Oh yeah, on Moose FM.

0: Brian Adams with Mel C. When You're Gone, Moose FM. And pardon me, 272-6467 to call or text. Mentioned yesterday that black bear season opens on the 15th. Sarah writes, I agree with you that bear meat is the best game protein. We tag up every year. I prefer the fall hunt. My husband thinks spring is best due to the lower fat content. But fall bears are tastier. I like a good rump roast. What's your favorite cut? Sarah, my wife loves bear ribs. Not the most popular part of the animal, I know, but she can cook them perfectly. They're incredible. And thank you very much. Are you looking forward to the beginning of big game season August 15th when black bear opens in the north?
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0: Pink, get the party started, Moose and Fam. If you're looking for a little bit of spiritual diversion this Sunday, 10:30, they're meeting at the Pavilion in Cochrane for Church Without Walls. It's the annual ecumenical get-together. All the local churches, or those who want to participate, do one big collective service on the peninsula, and you're invited. 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Everybody's welcome.
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0: Sunshine turning to overcast today with the possibility of rain later in the day, topping out around 30 degrees. That means UV's really high. Make sure you cover up if you're going out. Even on an overcast day, it can still cook you. Falling off to 17 overnight, might see some thunderstorms. Tomorrow, more thunderstorm activity expected, high 23. And Sunday, rain, high 22.
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1: Good morning, I'm Dennis J. Puska. Prevention is how you can avoid contacting West Nile virus from a mosquito bite. Northeastern Public Health says for the first time in 2 years, a dead crow has been confirmed with the virus. You could get it from the mosquito that bites you after having bitten a crow. Environmental Health Manager Suzanne Lajoie says preventing mosquito bites is the same as for ticks.
2: Light-colored clothing, long sleeve, long pants, shoes, socks, especially when you're outdoors, from dusk to dawn.
1: Lajoie says insect repellent is also called for. Check your home's windows and doors to ensure there's no way for mosquitoes to get in. Keep your bird bath clean and make sure there's no standing water in your yard in an old tire, for example. The ground has been broken on a municipal electrical transformer station to serve Cochrane. Northern Ontario Wire says the new station on Western Avenue will connect directly to the town's distribution grid. It will double the electrical capacity and replace aging infrastructure. The utility says it will provide a stronger, more reliable foundation for residential, commercial, and industrial development. Construction on the transformer station is anticipated to be completed by the end of 2029. New equipment for smaller kids is already well used at the Hillcrest Playground in Cochrane, even before the official skipping rope cutting on Wednesday, August 26th. Park Pals member Lisa Gerard says still to come is a covered picnic area that will hold between 8 and 12 tables.
3: That yet has to be sourced out, but we have been funded for it. If you're looking south, it'll just be off to the right of the new equipment, and we're looking at hopefully getting that done by fall.
1: Listen to our interview on MyCochraneNow.com for more details and Gerard's tribute to the volunteers who made the playground project possible. And the ranks of the federal opposition are dropping by one next month. Conservative Larry Brock is stepping down as a member of Parliament for Brantford-Brant South. The former Justice Shadow Minister has announced he's leaving effective September 18th. Brock says he's accepted an opportunity at the Brantford's Crown Attorney Office. He adds his commitment to community safety hasn't wavered, and getting back into the courtroom means he can keep being tough on crime. First elected 5 years ago, Brock says representing the people of his riding has been an honor of a lifetime. For these stories and more, go to MyCochraneNow.com.
4: Sunshine turning to overcast today with the possibility of rain later in the day, topping out around 30 degrees. That means UV's really high. Make sure you cover up if you're going out. Even on an overcast day, it can still cook you. Falling off to 17 overnight, might see some thunderstorms. Tomorrow, more thunderstorm activity expected, high 23. And Sunday, rain, high 22.
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0: Alphaville, Forever Young, Moose FM. You know, roll back the clock to the late 1980s, and that song would be played at every high school assembly, awards event, graduation. It was just one of those rite of passage things. 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Last Sunday, for some reason, Hope Radio aired everywhere across the North except Iroquois Falls due to a computer glitch. Well, the engineers say they've got that sorted out, so God willing, no problem this week. But if there is, be sure to let us know.
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0: Kajagoogoo to Shy Moose FM. 272-6467 to call or text. And we're getting to a backlog of your texts and emails. Mindy writes, do you ever get flack over talking about hunting? I know some people don't like it. Mindy, around here about 64% of the population are licensed gun owners. Many of them hunt, and hunting is as normal as fishing and golfing and breathing. So, no, we don't get a lot of guff over our hunting promotions. And when we do, we're polite about it. I mean, people are allowed to express their opinions. That's fine. But seriously, if you live here, walking around with a Friends of Fur t-shirt on, you're probably not going to get invited to many barbecues.
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0: Sunshine turning to overcast today with the possibility of rain later in the day, topping out around 30 degrees. That means UV's really high. Make sure you cover up if you're going out. Even on an overcast day, it can still cook you. Falling off to 17 overnight, might see some thunderstorms. Tomorrow, more thunderstorm activity expected, high 23. And Sunday, rain, high 22.
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1: Good morning, I'm Dennis J. Puska. Prevention is how you can avoid contacting West Nile virus from a mosquito bite. Northeastern Public Health says for the first time in 2 years, a dead crow has been confirmed with the virus. You could get it from the mosquito that bites you after having bitten a crow. Environmental Health Manager Suzanne Lajoie says preventing mosquito bites is the same as for ticks.
2: Light-colored clothing, long sleeve, long pants, shoes, socks, especially when you're outdoors, from dusk to dawn.
1: Lajoie says insect repellent is also called for. Check your home's windows and doors to ensure there's no way for mosquitoes to get in. Keep your bird bath clean and make sure there's no standing water in your yard in an old tire, for example. The ground has been broken on a municipal electrical transformer station to serve Cochrane. Northern Ontario Wire says the new station on Western Avenue will connect directly to the town's distribution grid. It will double the electrical capacity and replace aging infrastructure. The utility says it will provide a stronger, more reliable foundation for residential, commercial, and industrial development. Construction on the transformer station is anticipated to be completed by the end of 2029. New equipment for smaller kids is already well used at the Hillcrest Playground in Cochrane, even before the official skipping rope cutting on Wednesday, August 26th. Park Pals member Lisa Gerard says still to come is a covered picnic area that will hold between 8 and 12 tables.
3: That yet has to be sourced out, but we have been funded for it. If you're looking south, it'll just be off to the right of the new equipment, and we're looking at hopefully getting that done by fall.
1: Listen to our interview on MyCochranNow.com for more details and Gerard's tribute to the volunteers who made the playground project possible. And the ranks of the federal opposition are dropping by one next month. Conservative Larry Brock is stepping down as a member of Parliament for Brantford-Brant South. The former Justice Shadow Minister has announced he's leaving effective September 18th. Brock says he's accepted an opportunity at the Brantford's Crown Attorney Office. He adds his commitment to community safety hasn't wavered, and getting back into the courtroom means he can keep being tough on crime. First elected 5 years ago, Brock says representing the people of his riding has been an honor of a lifetime. For these stories and more, go to MyCochranNow.com.
4: Sunshine turning to overcast today with a possibility of rain later in the day, topping out around 30 degrees. That means UV's really high. Make sure you cover up if you're going out. Even on an overcast day, it can still cook you. Falling off to 17 overnight, might see some thunderstorms. Tomorrow, more thunderstorm activity expected, high 23. And Sunday, rain, high 22.
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0: That's the hip Bob Cajun Moose and Fam. And coming up on the 21st, 22nd, and 23rd of this month, it's the Porca Stampede and Rodeo. Moose FM's going to be broadcasting live on location, and starting Monday, we're going to be giving away free tickets. Hey, listen, if you want to camp on site, they do have a couple of spots left, but you're going to want to book those immediately. $20 per day. You can bring your trailer along if you like. No open burning of any kind, though. It's a grassy field. And basically, you start a fire out there, it gets out of control, and 10 seconds later, all of your neighbors are gone. You know what I'm saying? So, no open burning of any kind, but if you want to camp on site, by all means. The Porca Stampede and Rodeo, August 21st through 23rd. Paying some bills, men at work on deck.
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0: There's a stampede heading our way, and you won't want to miss it. August 21st through 23rd, the Porcus Agricultural Society brings Rodeo Chaos to the Fall Fair. 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

0: has never said I love you, Moose and fam. We have the dad joke coming up at 10 past 8. Feel free to suggest one. Keep it clean, keep it short. Thomas writes, you want people to come on your show with you. Do you pay them? Nope. You're welcome to sit in on the show if you want to, Thomas, but we don't pay our guests. You want to do it for fun? That's fine, but no, we don't pay. That said, we have, rarely, but we have, in fact, recruited new on-air staff who started out as guests. So if you have a really good voice and you're a competent reader, a decent personality, all that kind of stuff, you never know.
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0: Sunshine turning to overcast today with the possibility of rain later in the day, topping out around 30 degrees. That means UV's really high. Make sure you cover up if you're going out. Even on an overcast day, it can still cook you. Falling off to 17 overnight, might see some thunderstorms. Tomorrow, more thunderstorm activity expected, high 23. And Sunday, rain, high 22.
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1: Good morning, I'm Dennis J. Puska. Prevention is how you can avoid contacting West Nile virus from a mosquito bite. Northeastern Public Health says for the first time in 2 years, a dead crow has been confirmed with the virus. You could get it from the mosquito that bites you after having bitten a crow. Environmental Health Manager Suzanne Lajoie says preventing mosquito bites is the same as for ticks.
2: Light-colored clothing, long sleeve, long pants, shoes, socks, especially when you're outdoors, from dusk to dawn.
1: Lajoie says insect repellent is also called for. Check your home's windows and doors to ensure there's no way for mosquitoes to get in. Keep your bird bath clean and make sure there's no standing water in your yard in an old tire, for example. The ground has been broken on a municipal electrical transformer station to serve Cochrane. Northern Ontario Wire says the new station on Western Avenue will connect directly to the town's distribution grid. It will double the electrical capacity and replace aging infrastructure. The utility says it will provide a stronger, more reliable foundation for residential, commercial, and industrial development. Construction on the transformer station is anticipated to be completed by the end of 2029. New equipment for smaller kids is already well used at the Hillcrest Playground in Cochrane, even before the official skipping rope cutting on Wednesday, August 26th. Park Pals member Lisa Gerard says still to come is a covered picnic area that will hold between 8 and 12 tables.
3: That yet has to be sourced out, but we have been funded for it. If you're looking south, it'll just be off to the right of the new equipment, and we're looking at hopefully getting that done by fall.
1: Listen to our interview on MyCochranNow.com for more details and Gerard's tribute to the volunteers who made the playground project possible. And the ranks of the federal opposition are dropping by one next month. Conservative Larry Brock is stepping down as a member of parliament for Brantford-Brant South. The former justice shadow minister has announced he's leaving effective September 18th. Brock says he's accepted an opportunity at the Brantford's Crown Attorney office. He adds his commitment to community safety hasn't wavered, and getting back into the courtroom means he can keep being tough on crime. First elected 5 years ago, Brock says representing the people of his riding has been an honor of a lifetime. For these stories and more, go to MyCochranNow.com.
4: Sunshine turning to overcast today with a possibility of rain later in the day, topping out around 30 degrees. That means UV's really high. Make sure you cover up if you're going out. Even on an overcast day, it can still cook you. Falling off to 17 overnight, might see some thunderstorms. Tomorrow, more thunderstorm activity expected, high 23. And Sunday, rain, high 22.
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0: lawyers make us tell you. 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
0: Today's dad joke comes courtesy of Gary. You know the lawyers have gotten their hands on it when the label on your roasted almonds says, may contain nuts.
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0: Murray Head, One Night in Bangkok, Moose FM. Coming up on the 21st through 23rd of this month is the Porcus Stampede and Rodeo. Moose FM is going to be broadcasting live on location. If you see me, make sure you say hi. And if you're looking to camp on site, there are a couple of spots left, $20 a day, but you're going to want to book them el pronto. Steve writes, I'm glad we don't have homeowner associations here. There are so many videos showing nightmare situations where an HOA fines people for the way they mow their lawn or paint their garage door. Who needs an HOA? Anyhow, Steve, we kind of do have HOAs in Canada. They're called condo associations. We used to have a house that was in one of those communities. And for the most part, they serve a useful purpose. They keep property values up by maintaining uniformity and cleanliness. And they help to repel undesirables who, let's face it, wreck whatever neighborhood they move into. And you know, to be fair, for every nightmare HOA on YouTube, there are 100 others that are doing just fine. Thank you very much. But to your point, if homeowner associations, condo associations, etc., are not to your taste, don't buy property in one of those communities.
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0: Sunshine turning to overcast today with the possibility of rain later in the day, topping out around 30 degrees. That means UV's really high. Make sure you cover up if you're going out. Even on an overcast day, it can still cook you. Falling off to 17 overnight, might see some thunderstorms. Tomorrow, more thunderstorm activity expected, high 23. And Sunday, rain, high 22.
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1: Good morning, I'm Dennis J. Puska. Prevention is how you can avoid contacting West Nile virus from a mosquito bite. Northeastern Public Health says for the first time in 2 years, a dead crow has been confirmed with the virus. You could get it from the mosquito that bites you after having bitten a crow. Environmental Health Manager Suzanne Lajoie says preventing mosquito bites is the same as for ticks.
2: Light-colored clothing, long sleeve, long pants, shoes, socks, especially when you're outdoors, from dusk to dawn.
1: Lajoie says insect repellent is also called for. Check your home's windows and doors to ensure there's no way for mosquitoes to get in. Keep your bird bath clean and make sure there's no standing water in your yard in an old tire, for example. The ground has been broken on a municipal electrical transformer station to serve Cochrane. Northern Ontario Wire says the new station on Western Avenue will connect directly to the town's distribution grid. It will double the electrical capacity and replace aging infrastructure. The utility says it will provide a stronger, more reliable foundation for residential, commercial, and industrial development. Construction on the transformer station is anticipated to be completed by the end of 2029. New equipment for smaller kids is already well used at the Hillcrest Playground in Cochrane, even before the official skipping rope cutting on Wednesday, August 26th. Park Pals member Lisa Gerard says still to come is a covered picnic area that will hold between 8 and 12 tables.
3: That yet has to be sourced out, but we have been funded for it. If you're looking south, it'll just be off to the right of the new equipment, and we're looking at hopefully getting that done by fall.
1: Listen to our interview on MyCochraneNow.com for more details and Gerard's tribute to the volunteers who made the playground project possible. And the ranks of the federal opposition are dropping by one next month. Conservative Larry Brock is stepping down as a member of Parliament for Brantford-Brant South. The former Justice Shadow Minister has announced he's leaving effective September 18th. Brock says he's accepted an opportunity at the Brantford's Crown Attorney Office. He adds his commitment to community safety hasn't wavered, and getting back into the courtroom means he can keep being tough on crime. First elected 5 years ago, Brock says representing the people of his riding has been an honor of a lifetime. For these stories and more, go to MyCochraneNow.com.
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6: Sunshine turning to overcast today with a possibility of rain later in the day, topping out around 30 degrees. That means UV's really high. Make sure you cover up if you're going out. Even on an overcast day, it can still cook you. Falling off to 17 overnight, might see some thunderstorms. Tomorrow, more thunderstorm activity expected, high 23. And Sunday, rain, high 22.
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0: 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And after the bell, kit pickup for youth ages infant through 18 is August 10th, 17th, 24th, and 31st, 1 p.m. to 3 p.m. Free kits filled with snacks and essentials for kids and youth. 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

0: Sunshine turning to overcast today with a possibility of rain later in the day, topping out around 30 degrees. That means UV's really high. Make sure you cover up if you're going out. Even on an overcast day, it can still cook you. Falling off to 17 overnight, might see some thunderstorms. Tomorrow, more thunderstorm activity expected, high 23. And Sunday, rain, high 22.
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1: Good morning, I'm Dennis J. Puska. Prevention is how you can avoid contacting West Nile virus from a mosquito bite. Northeastern Public Health says for the first time in 2 years, a dead crow has been confirmed with the virus. You could get it from the mosquito that bites you after having bitten a crow. Environmental Health Manager Suzanne Lajoie says preventing mosquito bites is the same as for ticks.
2: Light-colored clothing, long sleeve, long pants, shoes, socks, especially when you're outdoors, from dusk to dawn.
1: Lajoie says insect repellent is also called for. Check your home's windows and doors to ensure there's no way for mosquitoes to get in. Keep your bird bath clean and make sure there's no standing water in your yard in an old tire, for example. The ground has been broken on a municipal electrical transformer station to serve Cochrane. Northern Ontario Wire says the new station on Western Avenue will connect directly to the town's distribution grid. It will double the electrical capacity and replace aging infrastructure. The utility says it will provide a stronger, more reliable foundation for residential, commercial, and industrial development. Construction on the transformer station is anticipated to be completed by the end of 2029. New equipment for smaller kids is already well used at the Hillcrest Playground in Cochrane, even before the official skipping rope cutting on Wednesday, August 26th. Park Pals member Lisa Gerard says still to come is a covered picnic area that will hold between 8 and 12 tables.
3: That yet has to be sourced out, but we have been funded for it. If you're looking south, it'll just be off to the right of the new equipment, and we're looking at hopefully getting that done by fall.
1: Listen to our interview on MyCochraneNow.com for more details and Gerard's tribute to the volunteers who made the playground project possible. And the ranks of the federal opposition are dropping by one next month. Conservative Larry Brock is stepping down as a member of Parliament for Brantford-Brant South. The former Justice Shadow Minister has announced he's leaving effective September 18th. Brock says he's accepted an opportunity at the Brantford's Crown Attorney Office. He adds his commitment to community safety hasn't wavered, and getting back into the courtroom means he can keep being tough on crime. First elected 5 years ago, Brock says representing the people of his riding has been an honor of a lifetime. For these stories and more, go to MyCochraneNow.com.
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6: Sunshine turning to overcast today with a possibility of rain later in the day, topping out around 30 degrees. That means UV's really high. Make sure you cover up if you're going out. Even on an overcast day, it can still cook you. Falling off to 17 overnight, might see some thunderstorms. Tomorrow, more thunderstorm activity expected, high 23. And Sunday, rain, high 22.
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0: Prozac is a Canadian virtual animated pop rock duo formed in 1998 by Jay Levine and James Brian McCollum, both members of the band The Philosopher Kings. The two put together the project in Toronto after an internal band dispute led them to write outside their usual R&B rock style. Named after the antidepressant medication Prozac, the lyrics of Sucks to Be You blend upbeat, catchy dance pop with self-deprecating, melancholic themes about failed romance and the search for love.
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0: depends. Don't it make you feel, Moose FM? And I have a road closure advisory. Western Avenue between 2nd Street and 5th Street is going to be closed tomorrow from 7 a.m. to 7 p.m. They're going to be doing some work on it, facilitating railway crossing upgrades. Again, Western Avenue between 2nd Street and 5th Street on Saturday, August the 8th, is going to be closed from 7 a.m. to 7 p.m.
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0: Sunshine turning to overcast today with a possibility of rain later in the day, topping out around 30 degrees. That means UV's really high. Make sure you cover up if you're going out. Even on an overcast day, it can still cook you. Falling off to 17 overnight, might see some thunderstorms. Tomorrow, more thunderstorm activity expected, high 23. And Sunday, rain, high 22.
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0: Dan Hartman, I Can Dream About You, Boost FM. Well, there you go. That's it for the Friday morning show. I'm Tim Rout. Thank you very much for listening. Have yourself a wonderful weekend. Stay safe, have fun, God willing. We'll see you Monday.
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1: 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It's like out there. 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
1: True or false? 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It's true that it will be just as impairing to drivers and that you should still plan ahead and always drive sober. 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
2: Here we go, heading toward more wet stuff. Sunshine turning to possible rain today, high 30. UV index is high. Thunderstorms expected tomorrow, high 23. And rain for Sunday, high 22.
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2: Here we go, heading toward more wet stuff. Sunshine turning to possible rain today, high 30. UV index is high. Thunderstorms expected tomorrow, high 23. And rain for Sunday, high 22.
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4: Here we go, heading toward more wet stuff. Sunshine turning to possible rain today, high 30. UV index is high. Thunderstorms expected tomorrow, high 23. And rain for Sunday, high 22.
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4: Here we go, heading toward more wet stuff. Sunshine turning to possible rain today, high 30. UV index is high. Thunderstorms expected tomorrow, high 23. And rain for Sunday, high 22.
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1: I'm Bob McIntyre. A planned road closure is coming up tomorrow in Cochrane. The town's infrastructure manager, Sumer Gomez, says Western Avenue will be closed between 2nd Street and 5th Street. It's planned to last between 7 in the morning and 7 at night, although it might go a bit later. During that time, the railway crossing on Western Avenue will be upgraded to meet new standards. A map of the detour route can be seen on MyCochranNow.com. The 108th Porquis Fall Fair has a lot of live entertainment the weekend of August 21st to 23rd. As committee member Gary McFadden says, that means a lot to keep kids happy. And Saturday night for adults, the Dust to Denim, the Ride Continues concert under the dome.
2: Larry Berrio is open for the likes of Keith Urban, Brooks and Dunn. We have Rosewood Ave, which is in the top 30 on the Canadian country charts. They are going places.
1: The fair wraps up Sunday with breakfast and a full day of events. All of that is in the interview over on our website. Prime Minister Mark Carney says whatever the adjective is, yes, his government is standing up for Canadian workers and Canadian businesses. That's his response to recent comments from the U.S. president calling Canada's leadership nasty. There's less than 2 weeks left until 50% tariffs are set to be imposed by the United States. Carney says from the start they've been focused on what can be controlled, and that's investing in protecting jobs, the future, and partnerships. He adds we're starting to see changes in the economy, including job creation and foreign investment at twice the rate of the U.S., along with a growth pickup this quarter and in business investment. The ranks of the federal opposition are dropping by one next month. Conservative Larry Brock is stepping down as the MP for Brantford Brant South. The former Justice Shadow Minister says he's leaving effective September 18th to accept an opportunity at the Brantford Crown Attorney's Office. He adds his commitment to community safety hasn't wavered, and getting back into the courtroom means he can keep being tough on crime. For these stories and more, go to MyCochranNow.com.
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5: Here we go, heading toward more wet stuff. Sunshine turning to possible rain today, high 30. UV index is high. Thunderstorms expected tomorrow, high 23. And rain for Sunday, high 22.
0: Lawyers make us tell you. We're CHPBFM Cochrane. 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
9: Here we go, heading toward more wet stuff. Sunshine turning to possible rain today. High 30. UV index is high. Thunderstorms expected tomorrow. High 23. And rain for Sunday. High 22.
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4: Here we go, heading toward more wet stuff. Sunshine turning to possible rain today, high 30. UV index is high. Thunderstorms expected tomorrow, high 23. And rain for Sunday, high 22.
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2: Here we go, heading toward more wet stuff. Sunshine turning to possible rain today, high 30. UV index is high. Thunderstorms expected tomorrow, high 23. And rain for Sunday, high 22.
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0: Brian Adams, Moose FM, and today for your, hang on, come on, man, get with the game. Today, for your audible enjoyment, we are going to dive into some of the weirdest mysteries ever recorded in Northern Ontario. Buckle up, Sally. Anyway, yeah, we're going to do, we're going to check out some of the craziest mysteries, some of the not so crazy mysteries, just mysteries in general. Maybe coming out saying craziest mysteries was a bit of a stretch, but regardless, prepare yourself because today we are getting paranormal. Ooh, ooh, this is, need to find a better flute player.
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3: Chance of showers and a thunderstorm tonight and tomorrow. Tonight's low temperature 16, tomorrow's high 23. More showers overnight tomorrow and during the day on Sunday. The Saturday night low 13, Sunday's high 22.
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0: Brent's little red Corvette, and perhaps you were in a little red Corvette when you happened to see something. Also, sorry, I feel like I'm smacky right now, like in the mouth. A little smacky, right? That's what happens when you eat a bagel before doing your job. Don't eat food before doing a job where you speak, or else your mouth gets all smacky-like and people don't like it. Anyway, let's get into our first story. The fireball over Highway 11. When you spend enough time on Highway 11, you learn one thing. The night sky can be just as unpredictable as the weather. Over the years, drivers from Hearst to Cochrane, Kapuskasing to Iroquois Falls have reported seeing brilliant lights racing silently across the sky. Some turned out to be just spectacular meteors. Others, satellites catching the setting sun. But every so often, someone describes a light that suddenly changes direction, stops, or simply vanishes. Those are the stories that linger. And perhaps there is an explanation waiting to be discovered. Or maybe the North has a few mysteries it's not quite ready to give up. Have you ever seen something strange while driving Highway 11? Share us your story. You know, text line, Facebook, all those things. Just, you know, get sharing. Come on, let's go. Let's go. Don't know why I'm making that noise. But go.
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0: Lowrider featuring Kesha, Right Round. And who knows, maybe you'll turn right around with our next mystery. Sorry, I had to get the bed ready. The silent lights of the north.
1: One thing everyone notices after moving north.
0: The darkness. With so little light pollution, Northern Ontario offers some of the clearest skies in the country. That also means we see things many city people will never notice.
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0: The Northern Lights dancing overhead. But every now and then, someone reports something that doesn't fit the usual list. No sound. No flashing navigation lights. Just the glowing object hanging in the sky before slipping away.
1: Whether it's an optical illusion
0: or something more unusual, one thing's certain. The North has always inspired bigger questions whenever people look up.
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6: Chance of showers and a thunderstorm tonight and tomorrow. Tonight's low temperature 16, tomorrow's high 23. More showers overnight tomorrow and during the day on Sunday. The Saturday night low 13, Sunday's high 22.
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1: The Beaches, Edge of the Earth, Moose FM, and today we're talking about things outside of the earthly realm as we dive into some fun mysteries, all right? So this next one is called Camp Fire Stories. Ask just about anyone who spent years hunting, fishing, trapping, or working in the bush around Timmins, Cochrane, Hearst, Kapuskasing, or Iroquois Falls. They've got a story for you. Maybe it was a strange light over a remote lake. Footsteps where no one... Oh, excuse me. Oh, some bagel coming back. Back to it. Maybe it's the strange lights over a remote lake. Footsteps where no one should ever have been. An eerie sound echoing through the trees. Or perhaps a feeling they just couldn't quite explain. Most of those stories stay around campfires. Never written down, never reported. Just passed from one generation to the next. And maybe that's what makes Northern Ontario such a fascinating place. Sometimes the greatest mysteries aren't found inside a book. They're sitting beside someone who's been waiting years to tell their story. So, what is yours?
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6: Chance of showers and a thunderstorm tonight and tomorrow. Tonight's low temperature 16, tomorrow's high 23. More showers overnight tomorrow and during the day on Sunday. The Saturday night low 13, Sunday's high 22.
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0: The Offspring Self-Esteem Moose FM. How you doing? How you doing? Well, things are about to get a lot better for you, because the Pork Stampede and Rodeo, it is going to be one awesome show, going alongside the Fall Fair, you're gonna bring your family and have fun, fun. Oh, yes, August 21st to the 23rd, the Pork Stampede and Rodeo is going down beside the Fall Fair. You also have Dust to Denim, which is going to be an amazing country music concert that's going on as well. Rosewood Avenue from your very own backyard will be performing during Dust to Denim. They got like a top 30 country song right now, right? They're going to be the next, who's that really big artist everybody loves that comes from here? Shania Twain, right? Rosewood Avenue. You heard it here first. They will eclipse Shania Twain. You wait. You just wait and see. And you want to be there. You want to see them perform so you can look at your grandkids one day and be like, yeah, I was there, Johnny. I was there when Rosewood Avenue came to the Pork Stampede and Rodeo, and they rocked the place with their great country lyrics and fine harmonies and great melodies. They really are a great band and really, really nice people. So, by golly, get out there and support them. By golly, I say. By golly.
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0: There's a stampede heading our way, and you won't want to miss it. August 21st through 23rd, the Porcus Agricultural Society brings Rodeo Chaos to the Fall Fair. 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The Porcus Stampede and Rodeo, August 21st through 23rd. 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

0: Gwen Stefani, Holla Back Girl. Today we're doing Campfire Tales. Okay. All right, our next campfire tale, The Moonlight Over Lake Mystery. Ask anyone who's spent enough nights at a remote northern Ontario lake, and they'll tell you the silence can be almost overwhelming. Then suddenly, a light appears. Not flashing like an airplane, not streaking like a meteor, just hovering over the water before fading away. Many experienced anglers chalk it up to atmospheric conditions, reflections, or distant aircraft, while others aren't so sure. Whatever the explanation may be, the North has no shortage of stories that begin with one simple sentence. You'll never believe what I saw on the lake.
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10: Chance of showers and a thunderstorm tonight and tomorrow. Tonight's low temperature 16, tomorrow's high 23. More showers overnight tomorrow and during the day on Sunday. The Saturday night low 13, Sunday's high 22.
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1: I'm Bob McIntyre. With 2 weeks before the nomination deadline, there are now eight hopefuls running for the six Cochrane Council seats. One-time councillor Bob Hutchinson has filed his papers at Town Hall. There is still only one candidate for the mayor's job, current councillor Sylvie Charron-Lemieux. Nominations close August 21st. They'll be certified on the 24th, and election day is October 26th. Prime Minister Mark Carney says, whatever the adjective, yes, his government is standing up for Canadian workers and Canadian businesses. That's his response to recent comments from the U.S. president calling Canada's leadership nasty. There's less than 2 weeks left until 50% tariffs are set to be imposed by the United States and trade negotiations continue. Carney says from the start they've been focused on what can be controlled, and that's investing in protecting jobs, the future, and partnerships. He adds we're starting to see changes in the economy, including job creation and foreign investment at twice the rate of the U.S., along with the growth pickup in this quarter and in business investment. The ranks of the federal opposition are dropping by one next month. Conservative Larry Brock is stepping down as the MP for Brantford, Brant South. The former Justice Shadow Minister says he's leaving effective September 18th to accept an opportunity at the Brantford Crown Attorney's Office. He adds his commitment to community safety hasn't wavered, and by getting back into the courtroom, he can keep being tough on crime. For these stories and more, go to MyCochranNow.com. Chance of showers and a thunderstorm tonight and tomorrow. Tonight's low temperature 16, tomorrow's high 23. More showers overnight tomorrow and during the day on Sunday. The Saturday night low 13, Sunday's high 22.
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0: lawyers make us tell you. 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

0: Amanda Marshall, Fall from Grace, Moose FM, and today we're doing Campfire Tales. And sometimes, you must look towards a former fire ranger. Or if you happen to have one surrounding your campfire, then they are sure to have a tale or two to share with you. Have you ever climbed an old fire tower? They are built to see for miles. Former fire rangers have spent thousands of hours watching northern Ontario skies, and most nights are rather uneventful. But every now and then, stories surfaced of strange lights moving in ways that didn't match aircraft or stars. Were they satellites? Military exercises? Optical illusions? Or simply stories that grew with time? Either way, the people who watched our force have also spent many, many nights watching our skies.
1: 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Cochrane's biggest variety.
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0: Francesco Yates, Better to Be Loved, Moose FM. Man, haven't heard the name Francesco Yates in a while. Kind of disappeared there for a while, but don't you worry, Moose FM, keeping it around. That's right, Francesco, we got you, bud. We still got you. Our next campfire tale, the Bush Road Encounter. There's something different about driving a logging road after midnight. No traffic, no street lights, just headlights cutting through endless forest. Some drivers have reported seeing glowing lights weaving between the trees before disappearing. Others later discovered there wasn't another road or another vehicle for kilometers. Sure, fatigue, that is always capable of playing some tricks on your mind. Nature absolutely can fool your eyes. But those lonely roads have inspired more than a few stories over the years. So, next time you sit down around a campfire, perhaps having a logger next to you will result in some stories that you will not be able to explain. Meow, meow, meow, meow.
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5: Chance of showers and a thunderstorm tonight and tomorrow. Tonight's low temperature 16, tomorrow's high 23. More showers overnight tomorrow and during the day on Sunday. The Saturday night low 13, Sunday's high 22.
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0: Richard Marks, Satisfied Moose FM. Today we're doing campfire stories, or kind of, you know, more along the lines of who's going to be around you that'll give you the best campfire story. Next, the train crew. Railway workers have crossed northern Ontario for generations. Long nights, remote country, nothing but force and stars. Some crews have shared stories of bright lights pacing trains for several minutes before suddenly climbing into the sky. Could a reflection explain it? Is there somehow a prankster involved? Perhaps. But stories like those have been passed between railway crews for decades upon decades. So, the next time you have a chance to ride a midnight train, you too may see something that you cannot explain.
1: 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Cochrane's biggest variety.
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1: I'm Bob McIntyre. With 2 weeks before the nomination deadline, there are now eight hopefuls running for the six Cochrane Council seats. One-time councillor Bob Hutchinson has filed his papers at Town Hall. There is still only one candidate for the mayor's job, current councillor Sylvie Charron-Lemieux. Nominations close August 21st. They'll be certified on the 24th, and election day is October 26th. Prime Minister Mark Carney says, whatever the adjective, yes, his government is standing up for Canadian workers and Canadian businesses. That's his response to recent comments from the U.S. president calling Canada's leadership nasty. There's less than 2 weeks left until 50% tariffs are set to be imposed by the United States and trade negotiations continue. Carney says from the start they've been focused on what can be controlled, and that's investing in protecting jobs, the future, and partnerships. He adds we're starting to see changes in the economy, including job creation and foreign investment at twice the rate of the U.S., along with the growth pickup in this quarter and in business investment. The ranks of the federal opposition are dropping by one next month. Conservative Larry Brock is stepping down as the MP for Brantford Brant South. The former Justice Shadow Minister says he's leaving effective September 18th to accept an opportunity at the Brantford Crown Attorney's Office. He adds his commitment to community safety hasn't wavered, and by getting back into the courtroom, he can keep being tough on crime. For these stories and more, go to MyCochraneNow.com. Chance of showers and a thunderstorm tonight and tomorrow. Tonight's low temperature 16, tomorrow's high 23. More showers overnight tomorrow and during the day on Sunday. The Saturday night low 13, Sunday's high 22.
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5440 lies to me, Moose FM. We're doing campfire tales today. Some of the creepiest ones, some of the not so creepy ones, and everything there in between. And as we continue, this is the fireball over Highway 11. Pretty good self-echo, right?

0: When you spend enough time on Highway 11, you learn one thing. The night sky can be just as unpredictable as the weather. Over the years, drivers from Hearst to Cochrane, Kapuskasing to Iroquois Falls, have reported seeing brilliant lights racing silently across the sky. Some meteors, others satellites catching the setting sun. But every so often, someone describes a light that suddenly changes direction, stops, or simply vanishes. Those are the stories that linger. Maybe there's an explanation waiting to be discovered, or maybe the North still has a few mysteries it isn't ready to give up. Have you ever witnessed anything strange while driving on Highway 11? Well, do not hesitate to share your story.
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1: I'm Bob McIntyre. With 2 weeks before the nomination deadline, there are now eight hopefuls running for the six Cochrane Council seats. One-time Councillor Bob Hutchinson has filed his papers at Town Hall. There is still only one candidate for the mayor's job, current Councillor Sylvie Charron-Lemieux. Nominations close August 21st. They'll be certified on the 24th, and Election Day is October 26th. Prime Minister Mark Carney says, whatever the adjective, yes, his government is standing up for Canadian workers and Canadian businesses. That's his response to recent comments from the U.S. president calling Canada's leadership nasty. There's less than 2 weeks left until 50% tariffs are set to be imposed by the United States and trade negotiations continue. Carney says from the start they've been focused on what can be controlled, and that's investing in protecting jobs, the future, and partnerships. He adds we're starting to see changes in the economy, including job creation and foreign investment at twice the rate of the U.S., along with the growth pickup in this quarter and in business investment. The ranks of the federal opposition are dropping by one next month. Conservative Larry Brock is stepping down as the MP for Brantford Brant South. The former Justice Shadow Minister says he's leaving effective September 18th to accept an opportunity at the Brantford Crown Attorney's Office. He adds his commitment to community safety hasn't wavered, and by getting back into the courtroom, he can keep being tough on crime. For these stories and more, go to MyCochranNow.com. Chance of showers and a thunderstorm tonight and tomorrow. Tonight's low temperature 16, tomorrow's high 23. More showers overnight tomorrow and during the day on Sunday. The Saturday night low 13, Sunday's high 22.
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3: Chance of showers and a thunderstorm tonight and tomorrow. Tonight's low temperature 16, tomorrow's high 23. More showers overnight tomorrow and during the day on Sunday. The Saturday night low 13, Sunday's high 22.
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7: Chance of showers and a thunderstorm tonight and tomorrow. Tonight's low temperature 16, tomorrow's high 23. More showers overnight tomorrow and during the day on Sunday. The Saturday night low 13, Sunday's high 22.
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0: This is an important message for residents and property owners in the territories without municipal organization within the Cochrane District. The Cochrane District Services Board is seeking nominations for one representative from the territories without municipal organization to serve on its board of directors. The board oversees housing, paramedic services, children's services, and social services. Nomination papers must be submitted by August 21st and Election Day is October 26th. 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
2: From the early morning hustle to the late night wind down, we're your trusted source of the stories that shape our town. 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

0: Your business started locally, but your reach doesn't have to stop there. 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
1: Chance of showers and a thunderstorm tonight and tomorrow. Tonight's low temperature 16, tomorrow's high 23. More showers overnight tomorrow and during the day on Sunday. The Saturday night low 13, Sunday's high 22.
2: We want to hear you scream. Oh yeah, that's the stuff. On Moose FM.